0: Somos la compañía perfecta que tu vida necesita.
1: Ecos 1360 Radio.
2: Dad, there's something I want to talk to you about.
3: Oh, sure, honey. What is it?
2: Well, I've decided to move.
3: Move? Where?
2: To California. And I want to leave on Friday.

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Now you do what they told ya. Now you do what they told ya. Now you do what they told ya.

0: Okay, okay, guys, here we go. Here we go. Get serious about having fun.
1: 1, 2, 3. Okay, go.
2: Ecos 1360 Radio.
3: Yes!
2: Tu mejor compañía.